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1: Aquí estoy, Sabino Rivera Jr., a sus órdenes, y tenemos a, this is, and we also have...
2: Estoy, Brian, mi español un poco, but I'll speak
0: English. It's okay. Español poquito, it's fine, okay. Porque mis radios escuchas son Spanglish, so sometimes I speak English and Spanish at the same time, so they can kind of understand what we're saying, but... Welcome to my show. First off, thank you so much for being here.
2: Thank you for having us.
0: Yeah, no problem. Well, anyone's welcome. Sabino, thank you for introducing us here today.
1: It's always great to come here. I love the new studio. You guys are, man.
0: It looks nice, right?
1: Nice
0: upgrade.
1: It's well deserved. I'll tell you that. You guys put in a lot of hard work, and I'm definitely happy to see what has come from that.
0: Thank you so much, Sabino. Tell me a little bit about you, because I've known you for a little bit of time, but I want to get to know you a little bit more.
1: Yeah,
0: tell me, I see you everywhere involved in the community, so I want to get to know you a little bit.
1: Yeah, definitely. English, Spanish, both?
0: Los dos.
1: Bueno, mi nombre es Sabino Rivera, Jr. Soy de aquí de South Bend. I am a...
0: Nacido, born and raised?
1: Born and raised. Yeah, 80s baby.
0: Okay.
1: 86, come on now. I hit the big 40 this year, so I'm definitely feeling it in my body.
0: Oh, my God.
1: So the thing is that I'm a product of South Bend, you know, through and through. So soy un producto de South Bend, y la cosa es que asistí a las escuelas de South Bend. Soy me gradué del Adams High School.
0: Okay.
1: También me gradué de la Universidad de Indiana. 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
0: 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Me está sacando las canas blancas.
1: You know what? We're here for it. And it's a new day and age, especially with the youth that we have today. So there's a lot going on. And there's a lot of cool things that we're actually doing with our local Iota Phi Theta DPO chapter here with youth. And we'll talk about that as well.
0: Yeah.
1: But essentially...
0: You're very involved in the community.
1: According to certain people in my household, I'm too involved.
0: Too involved.
1: But
0: I'm telling you, we were just talking about that. You're never going to satisfy everyone, especially at our house. My son's the same way. He's like, you got the radio today?
1: Yeah.
0: I'm like, yeah, you want to go? No.
1: 100%. But bring me something to eat.
0: Yeah,
1: okay,
0: exactly.
1: Great. Yeah.
0: Yes.
1: Yeah.
0: That's what it is.
1: So I have two boys. I have a 13-year-old and a 5-year-old, Savino the third, and Augustus Rivera. And then my wife, Alma Rivera. We've been married. It'll be 16 years in October.
0: Oh, wow.
1: Yeah, so that's my homegirl.
0: Nice. That's
1: it.
0: Felicidades. Una bendición. You know, you always need a great support system. A wife, a husband that's going to support anything and anything that you guys want to do together.
1: She puts up with me. Let's say that.
0: Yeah.
1: I have a lot of crazy ideas, and I think that's why myself and the guy to my right here, we definitely got to know each other. And I just stay pretty active, right? We want to be able to help folks in the community, because if someone didn't step in my path, I wouldn't have been here where I am today.
0: And that's what we need. That's what we need, because especially in Niles, like, I'm not trying to down or talk bad, but there's not a lot of color people in Niles. I mean, there is, but like, if you're not known, if you're not playing sports, if you're not involved, they're not going to support you.
1: I'm going to help you real quick. You ready?
0: Yeah.
1: People of color.
0: Yeah, people of color.
1: Because when you say color people, we went back in time.
0: I consider myself one of them, because...
1: Yeah.
0: I don't fit in the system.
1: I fit you.
0: So that's why I say it like that, because, and it's always been an issue, I feel, because even growing up, I always questioned that. They would always say, like, it's black and white. And I'm like, no, but, like, I'm Mexican. Like, where do I fit in? Where do we fit in history? And, of course, that was back in time where I didn't really know a lot of what was going on, and it wasn't really known to talk about 100%. What was going on with Hispanic people, with the Mexican people, with the culture. And so I always felt with that I felt more comfortable with the African-American community. And that's what we're going to talk about today. Like, yes, yes, because I felt like I could... Me asociaba un poquito más con ellos, me identificaba un poquito más con ellos. And like, if something would happen, it was like, no, like, that's my homegirl. Like, we're going to, yes. like, we're together because...
1: Ride or die.
0: Yes, some similarities, we've gone through some stuff. Like, in the same way. It might be different, but we've struggled. Similar. Yeah, it's similar.
2: Similar struggles.
0: Yes. So, yeah. So that's what we're going to talk about today. But we'll talk about that when we come back. Bye?
1: Yeah.
0: Okay. Yay.
1: And then, Brian, you want you to come back from that?
0: Yes.
3: Yeah, I'm going with the flow. Whatever you need.
0: Was that okay?
3: That was great.
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0: Ya estamos de regreso de nuevo y ya son las 6:22 de la tarde y aquí seguimos con mis invitados especiales. And I'm gonna get like, my show is like, it gets real, right?
1: Let's
0: like,
1: get real.
0: And it's not like to be offensive or anything like that. It's all love, but it's something that I think sometimes we question and it might come out wrong, but I don't mean anything wrong about it.
1: You're good.
0: Okay,
1: good. Family. Be authentically you.
0: Perfect.
1: Yep.
0: So, aquí tenemos a quién.
2: What's your who do we have?
0: Who do we have here today?
1: So I knew the words, but yeah. So right now, Brian Frazier, Savino's fraternity brother, serve as the president currently of the Delta Pi Omega chapter of Iota Phi Theta Fraternity Incorporated.
0: Okay.
1: So what's cool about being in this space right now? So some years ago, I used to edit in this very room.
0: You were telling me that when you came in
1: for,
0: here.
1: WNIT. And then in the room next to us. So I've been spent a lot of years in this building.
0: In this building? In this room, in this building.
1: So it's pretty cool just to be here now and see how you got it going on with your podcast.
0: Yes. So. It's like a podcast / radio show. Doing social media. So it's
1: definitely.
0: Four things at
1: all
0: one time.
1: Things.
0: So, I mean, inviting people in here. And the main purpose is bringing resources and bringing that information that we don't have.
1: Yes.
0: Because I don't know if you guys know, my show is about life topics, and so it's perfect that you guys are here today because that's what we talk about. Like, things that we normally is not normalized to talk about, but how can I bring that help, or how can we at least make it more at ease so that kids can talk about with their parents or parents with their kids. But tell me, what are we doing every Saturday?
1: So every Saturday, we're doing what we call the iWalk Challenge. So what the iWalk Challenge is really a group walk.
0: Okay.
1: It's a group exercise. And if you look at all these big cities, I travel a lot for work.
0: Okay.
1: So when I'm in Dallas or I'm in Charlotte, I'm in these different places, you see like 200 people outside jogging together. Riding bikes together, walking together, exercising together. And so it was the idea like, hey, let's do something like that in South Bend. Every Thursday, there's a group, a bike group that participates in Chicago.
0: Okay.
1: And I'm literally driving to Chicago to ride my bike with this group, come back home, do it next Thursday. And I'm like, what if we just start stuff like that right here in South Bend?
0: So you don't have to drive all the way to Chicago.
1: So I don't have to fall asleep on the way back home.
2: Create our own. Come on now.
1: Let's make our own.
0: Oh my God. Yeah.
1: And so how this got started was last year during Men's Mental Health Month.
0: Yes.
1: Like, hey, let's just get a couple of guys together. We'll walk around a track. Let's go to Adams High School this week, Washington this week, Clay that week, and let's just talk about life and just get some peace of mind, right? And some exercise at the same time.
0: Yeah.
1: After Men's Mental Health Month, everybody's like, hey, can my wife come? Can my girlfriend come? Can my kids come? Can my friends come? So we just opened it up to everybody.
0: Okay.
1: And we went all summer. And then this year, we're like, let's take it up a whole nother level. Let's make it a bigger event. So we're doing giveaways every week to incentivize health, bring the community together. Hey, the first thing we're doing when we get here, you got to go meet 5 new people who you haven't met before, regardless, Black, Spanish, white, Asian, whoever. We want to really bring the community together.
0: So le estaba preguntando aquí, ¿cómo se llama otra vez?
2: Brian.
0: Yes. 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I was letting them know that you kind of brought it and how the idea kind of started of why. Mental Health Month.
1: Oh, mental health is big.
0: Men's
1: mental health, especially men of color, like we just talked about, right? And I was reading a stat, like how all of these men, like, are committing suicide, like, on a monthly basis.
0: Yes.
1: And if we can just play a small little part and say, hey, you got somebody to talk to. And sometimes people are going through things that you never would guess because it looks good on the outside.
0: Yes.
1: It seems like it's all together.
0: And not only that, for men, it's 10 times harder. I talked about that on my show and how to normalize it and how to bring resources because los hombres are like machos,
1: it's
0: right?
1: Tough, yeah.
0: Yeah, like you can't show your feelings. You can't cry.
1: No.
0: Like you
1: it's
0: cannot show that you're stressed because you're, you know, at work with your wife, your kids and everything. You know, us women, we're more like, oh my God, you know, we start crying right away. But men, you can't really,
1: you can't
0: because
1: it's not like you.
0: It's not normalized.
1: It's not normalized. It's not cool to be the guy who's crying or cried about this.
0: Yeah.
1: But like, if more men do cry, it's like you're letting that stuff out, right? And so that's what we kind of just got together to say, hey, let's just get together. We may be going through the same exact struggle,
0: exactly.
1: But because we're men and macho, like you never would know.
0: Yeah.
1: And once I even had like those kind of thoughts, like I'm like, if even I'm dealing with it, I'm sure Sabino maybe,
0: exactly.
1: And this guy maybe, and this guy maybe.
0: So that's what I talk about on my show. Es lo que yo hablo en mi programa. So like, even though we were just talking about that, about like bad vibes and everything like that, but like I always say, man, I know someone has to be going through the same thing I'm going through.
1: Yeah.
0: And if I figured it out or I was able to get help, I can help someone else.
1: Right.
0: And you'll be surprised how many people, even family members that I really don't see, people that I don't really see, they're like, you really motivated me. Your video motivated me. You inspired me. And I'm like, stop it. I start crying. Yeah. I always cry on my show. Right now, my sister's like, your nose is sweating, because she knows when I get nervous. Like, my nose sweats.
2: Así pasa.
0: So she's like, tu nariz está sudando. But it's like, if you can touch at least one person, you did your part.
1: You did your job.
0: Yeah.
1: I used to want to say the whole world.
0: Yeah.
2: Tell me about it.
1: And like, Savino, again, he said it earlier. Like, he's a big dreamer. I'm a big dreamer. And when you put two people like that together, like, hey, we could just save the whole, but you really can't.
0: Yeah.
1: Like, it'll take a toll on you, on your family, on everybody else. So right now, let's help one person. And then that one person can help another one person.
0: Yeah.
1: And
0: it's just a chain reaction.
1: A chain reaction.
0: Savino, tell me, we were talking about this. Why do you think it's important to bring Latinos and African Americans together? And not only that, but just different cultures in general.
2: Se me hace muy importante porque, bueno, eso como hago una reflexión a mi propia vida, ¿sí no? 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
1: 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Yeah, let's do that.
0: Y Sabino me retó, así es que ahora tengo que levantarme temprano y tengo que ir. 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
0: no
1: nada.
0: 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No, no excuses, hay. Right? No excusas.
1: Oh, sí.
2: No excusas.
1: There iba a mencionar
0: ¿qué?
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0: Ok.
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0: Ok.
1: Y run? Una caminata.
0: Walk.
1: Y un run.
0: That's how I met you, Sabino.
1: Yeah, el año pasado.
0: El año pasado, you did your first
1: Hispanic Heritage 5K.
0: Yes.
1: So we're doing this one with Iota Phi Theta, which will be our Centaur run. Mm-hmm. And then right after that, we're going to jump right into training for our 5K for the Hispanic Heritage Month.
0: The second year,
1: round two. Let's get it. But you know what? All I'm asking is let's get our people out there and let's get healthy.
0: Let's get
1: moving. Yes. Because there's so many people that are out there doing it. You don't have to be fast.
0: Yeah.
1: You don't have to be first place. Go out there and have a good time.
0: And you know what? Nomás toma 30 minutos. Literally 30 minutes. Mm-hmm. Like I told you guys, I lost a lot of weight. I used to weigh 315 pounds. Yo pesaba 315 libras. Like, if you see pictures and videos of me, like, I don't even think I was that big. But now it's like I have so much energy. Mm-hmm. And there's times where I'm feeling down. I don't have energy. I'm depressed. I don't want to do that. And you know what I do? Get my headphones and get up and go for a jog. And it first started, like you said, baby steps. It started maybe just around the block.
2: Right.
0: And then it started, I'm going to go around the park. Mm-hmm. And then now I'm actually going up to the park, all the way downtown, all the way passing the train tracks, all the way to my house. Hey. So, like, it just starts baby steps.
2: It starts building. And so, like me, before this, on average, it said I would walk about 3,500 steps a day.
0: Mm-hmm.
2: And then I'm seeing everybody in the chat, and they're doing, like, 50,000.
0: So they motivated.
2: I'm like, let me get up to 5,000.
1: We got someone in there who does
2: literally 40, 20, 30,000 every day.
1: Crazy.
2: But each day, like, I notice, like, I'm intentional about, let me park farther away when I go to Myers.
0: Yes.
2: Let me do a couple extra laps on the meat aisle so I can get a few more steps.
0: Even at work, I me cacho, like, walking. Yep. I'm like, okay, as soon as I go in, I'm not going to sit on my desk. I'm going to go walk. Yep. I'm going to go check everyone.
2: Let me stand up and check email.
0: Exactly.
2: So it's just these little changes. And I think if I had a parting word, is that we're more similar than we are dissimilar.
0: Yeah.
2: Right? And I think once we bring everybody and get everybody on that mindset, like, we can change the world.
0: We can change the world. We can change the world.
1: Change the world.
0: Bueno, pues, muchísimas gracias, compadres, for coming to my show. I appreciate you guys so much. Thank you for giving me the opportunity. And I'll see you guys tomorrow.
1: All right.
2: Tomorrow.
1: Mañana. Hasta mañana.
0: See you tomorrow, babe.